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final released studio recording in the life of Glenn Hansard. That is Dervish accompanying Glenn Hansard on Glenn's song called Leave a Light. That comes from the new Dervish collection, The Great Irish Songbook, Volume 2, Poets and Storytellers. If you were a fan of early 20th century rock, you simply could not ignore the Vermont-based band called Grace Potter and the Nocturnals. The reason you couldn't turn away was the explosive vocals of one Grace Potter. That band formed when Grace was just 19, after a solo album or two, and for about 10 years, they gave it their all. After the Nocturnals came to an end, Potter went back to making solo albums with songs moving through her life as a single person into married life to producer Eric Valentine and into motherhood with the birth of their son in 2018.

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0: It's the Central Coast Community Calendar. The 76th Pine Dorado Day Labor Day weekend celebration is happening September 5th through the 7th in Cambria. The fun kicks off Saturday morning at 9:30 with the Pine Dorado Parade, featuring marching bands, horse groups, classic cars, and local groups traveling the route from Bridge and Main to the West Village. Then head to the Pine Dorado grounds from 11 to 5 each day for live music, great food, rides for the kids, and a pub serving beer and local wine. 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And on September 12th, it's Brew at the Zoo at the Central Coast Zoo in Atascadero from 5 to 8 p.m. Enjoy craft beer, spirits, cider, seltzers, wine, live music, contests, and more. 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And that's your Central Coast Community Calendar.
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0: the Crush 92.5, and you know what it is. I'm Suzanne, and let's go for our happy hour news stories today. Good news on a waterfall rescue, a surrogate mom, and a good Samaritan. So a woman in New Zealand was walking her border collie when she fell down a 180-foot wall and had to be airlifted out. Amazingly, the woman survived, but she was mostly concerned with her border collie named Molly, who was separated from her after the fall. But enough donations were raised that they were able to send out search and rescue, and a helicopter found Molly not too far away from the waterfall. Molly had survived for a week on her own and is now back safely with her owner. Ah, so good. All right, next up, an orphaned baby chick in Iowa has found comfort in an unexpected surrogate mom, a fluffy feather duster. So the chick, yeah, that made you smile, right? The chick was found alone near a dam, so animal rescuers set up the duster under heat lamps to mimic a mother hen, and the chick quickly snuggled underneath, and for now, all is right in the world. Oh, I'm feeling maybe that should have been the end, but this is a good one too. An 80-year-old widow named Lois decided to drive 2,000 miles from California to Tennessee with her two cats. But when she ran out of money, she met a Walmart employee named Paris, who stepped in and became her guardian angel. Paris helped Lois secure temporary housing, launched a fundraiser, and even got her in touch with her son. So what Paris had to say about it, I truly believe we are called to serve others. And in this moment, this is what that looks like. So the fundraiser is called Help Lois Find Safety and Stability in Tennessee. It has raised over $17,000 so far. That is a good one. The chick was my favorite today. It is the Crush 92.5, and I am Suzanne, and that's our happy hour.
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0: The Crush 92.5, the perfect blend. Suzanne here, and all right, you knew this was coming. As more Americans are taking weight loss medications, restaurants are now starting to create menu items specifically for them. So, like, you know, think high protein smoothies or bunless burgers, protein bowls, smaller, lighter meals. So, you know, big national chains like Chipotle, Smoothie King, Shake Shack, there are now offering items that are actually labeled GLP-1 friendly. So they're designed for the customers who are on these things and, you know, appetites are smaller, but they still need plenty of that protein and get their nutrients, right? So the trend makes sense. I mean, you consider GLP-1 use has jumped from about 3% of U.S. adults in 2024 to roughly 11 to 12% here in 2026. And it seems to only be growing from there. So I guess what's interesting is that people on these meds aren't avoiding restaurants, really. In fact, one survey found that GLP-1 users eat out more often than non-users. They just want different options and smaller portions. So I haven't seen any of this on menus that I've been to lately, but I've also trying not to eat out as much. So it has nothing to do with GLP-1s, okay? I am definitely not on that train at this point. They still kind of freak me out with the unknowns. But anyway, there it is, GLP-1 restaurant menus coming to somewhere soon near you, I'm sure. Right now, let's get into our news with Ben Hayes, presented by Via Automotive. 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

0: And this was interesting today. I'm super stoked because I am a big hip-hop fan. Tom Hardy quietly added rapper to his resume, and he's been doing it for a long time. We just didn't know. But he now appears throughout a new project with Sarface, which is the group 7L, Esoteric, and Wu-Tang Clan's Inspectadeck. He's performing under the alias Frankie Pulitzer, and one track even pairs Hardy with New York hip-hop heavyweights like Busta Rhymes and Method Man. No big deal, and he's holding his own. So, Hardy previously revealed that he signed a record deal as a teenager and recorded rap music long before becoming an actor. He joked years ago that the material might eventually surface through a character. Apparently, Frankie Pulitzer is that character. And there it is, our Hollywood buzz done. It's The Crush.
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2: 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This is not the last tour. This is your chance to see it live. 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

0: Crush 92.5, the perfect blend. I am Suzanne, and we've got a cool thing going on with our friends at the Lumina Alliance. It's Lumina Days, fashion, fun, and philanthropy. And they did the first year last fall, and now it's coming back up again on Saturday, October 3rd at Tar Creek Ranch down in AG. Now, the sad news is that if you don't already have your tickets, it is sold out. But there are still ways to support Lumina Alliance. You know, they work to support survivors of sexual assault and intimate partner violence here in SLO County. It is huge work that they do. And donations to Lumina Alliance fund various programs, including no-cost shelter, trauma-informed therapy. There's a 24/7 crisis support, and just so much more coming out of the work that they do. And so basically, with this fashion show, they have a bunch of community leaders hitting the runway at the event, modeling some local clothing items and things like that, right? Right now, ahead of the event, all of these models are raising funds, and they each have a campaign over at luminadays.org. So if you want to get involved, you can check out all of the different models, pick your favorite, and donate to the cause. And, you know, no matter which model you donate to, it's supporting the great work at Lumina Alliance. I will say, Team Crush, we are behind our boy Dave Congleton of Hometown Radio on our sister station just down the hall, News Talk KVEC 920 AM. 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
4: On September 1st, 1772, about 1/2 mile south of the present site of Mission Plaza, and a bit too close to San Luis Creek, Father Junipero Serra rang a bell and founded the 5th of the 21 Alta California missions, Mission San Luis Obispo de Tolosa. Father Serra left the very next day, stating he felt that he had left it as a newborn. Staying behind to build the mission was Father Javier

Proxima Parada and Must Have Been a Ghost here on the Crush 92.5. Local music there for you in the perfect blend. And a last chance to dance at Downtown Slow's Concerts in the Plaza coming Friday night with one of our favorite local bands. Stay tuned for details on that just ahead.

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1: Studio, talking Ama Waterways and their amazing European river cruises with our buddy and one of our favorite winemakers from Shale Oak, Curtis Haskell, joining us. Good to see you, Curtis.
2: Hey, Pepper, great to see you as well.
1: Let's talk about Ama Waterways, the ship on the river, how it's different. What do you get excited about when you think you're about to step on that ship?
2: Top-notch service right from the get-go. As soon as you walk in, you're just treated like royalty. They have everything you need. They take care of you very well. It's just overall amazing service. And then also the excursions that they provide. It's a small ship, so only about 200 people on the river, so it's nice and calm and easy moving. And then having excursions planned for you to get a real nice feel for where you're visiting.
1: They say that the big ships take you to the country, the river ship takes you through the country. Tell me about the wine angle here. They get you looped into this. How do you incorporate your wines and how does that program work?
2: I'm the winemaker for Shale Oak Winery up in Paso Robles, and Ama Waterways makes sure that the boat is well stocked with Shale Oak wine, and then we have a few little events throughout the course of the trip. I do a couple lectures where I usually do one where I talk about Shale Oak and the wines that I'm making, and then I do a lecture where I'm talking about the wines from the areas that we're traveling to. And then we do a wonderful winemaker dinner that's in the Captain's Lounge, which is this beautiful restaurant on the back of the boat, just big open windows, beautiful tables, and a just real nice high-end chef who does a great job of pairing our wines with his foods and using a lot of the local ingredients to the area and local flavors and whatnot.
1: Talk about the Rhine. What was the Rhine like? Because this is high on my list. The castles.
2: So many castles. We started in Basel, Switzerland, which I need to go back to. We were able to spend about a day and a half there, but it was just some of the most beautiful country I've ever seen. We took a train ride, and it was like being on a movie set. We got on the boat there and went down the Rhine River and stopped in a handful of small little towns in France/Germany. You go through an area called the Rhine River Gorge, where it's just castle after castle and just beautiful scenery, watching castles go by, and they're bringing you up cocktails and some wine and whatnot. It's just a real fun, relaxing time. The great thing about it is that it lived up to my expectations. You know, you go into this place, like something like this, with really high hopes, and sometimes your hopes don't get met, but the entire time it's just solid meal after solid meal. And if you ever want to talk to me about it, come see me at Shale Oak Winery up in Paso Robles. We have live music every Saturday from 1 to 4, beautiful patio area to come hang out and relax. So come chat with me, then let's go cruising.
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1: blend. It's the Central Coast Community Calendar. The 76th Pine Dorado Day Labor Day weekend celebration is happening September 5th through the 7th in Cambria. The fun kicks off Saturday morning at 9:30 with the Pine Dorado Parade, featuring marching bands, horse groups, classic cars, and local groups traveling the route from Bridge and Main to the West Village. 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And on September 12th, it's Brew at the Zoo at the Central Coast Zoo in Atascadero from 5 to 8 p.m. Enjoy craft beer, spirits, cider, seltzers, wine, live music, contests, and more. 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

That is The Clash on the Crush 92.5. It's the Central Coast Perfect Blend. Mandy here joining you on this Monday afternoon. We're going to be talking about tickets to Yachtly Crew. The Titans of Yacht Rock are going to be coming to Vina Robles Amphitheater. I got your details on how you can win tickets. For

0: That is the PPI from Caroline Rose on the Crush 92.5. Mandy back with you with the Central Coast Perfect Blend. The last call for Yachtly Crew tickets. They're going to be at Vina Robles Amphitheater this Friday night. I had some listeners that were not able to claim their tickets, so I've got a last four pack up for grabs. Text the word party to the Crush text line if you want to be entered for some Yachtly Crew tickets. Text party to 805-903-1974. You'll be in for some Yachtly Crew tickets. That's party to 805-903-1974.
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That is Fontaine's DC on the Crush 92.5. My name is Mandy. So we got Johnny Blue Skies, known for his outlaw and cosmic style of country, coming to the Santa Barbara Bowl on Wednesday, September 9th. You can get tickets over at sbbowl.com. 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Again, that's blue to 805-903-1974. 90